0: Ràdio Marina.
1: Són les 7.
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0: 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I have a plan. You just need to trust me, man.

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As many days for you, my oceans apart, even though my tears have dried.